0: outside, my head in my hands.
1: I told her my name is Sam. She said, no, the one on your birth certificate. Your boyfriend ran from that diamond test, cause they weren't legitimate. She Turkish Cypriot, but her car's Brazilian. 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
1: Dude, I just got the text and I'm getting fucking late tonight.

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You didn't think twice, got a heart made of ice. And that shit hit me, did me dirty. I never asked why, and I never did cry. I never

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I know it gets hard. 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But you have to keep going, keep moving on. And don't you ever look back.

you remember the nights when we soared up high, our hearts intertwined beneath the boundless sky? As love ignited our way, we danced in the ethereal play, each moment an endless flight, lit by a love so bright.